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4: Here's your 98.9 The Mix forecast for Mid-Missouri's 48-hour weather center. Thunderstorms likely tonight, otherwise cloudy skies. Lows dip down to about 70, south winds 5 to 10 miles per hour. Chance for storms tomorrow, highs level off around 81, cloudy skies. That's your updated forecast. I'm meteorologist Jennifer Wojcicki. Currently, it's 73 degrees.

0: Thank you, DJ.
1: Yeah, all of that drama is finally headed our way. The Bachelorette ready for a little love story reboot? All right, let's do it. The Entertainment Buzz, straight ahead with more info. Maroon 5, the new one is Heroin.

0: from scandal to maybe a second chance. I think America's ready for this reboot. A long-delayed season featuring Taylor Frankie Paul. Reports are now looks like a mid-July premiere after months of putting it on pause. And that was due to some restraining orders, some custody disputes. They're leaning into this is Taylor's growth era, hoping that she gets back on track as the show does too. 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

I don't know if this is true. I think men need to drink just as much as women to, you know, just to handle being around the opposite sex. Sometimes it's tough. New research says women tend to drink more after marrying, and men drink less. I'm not sure if I believe it, but okay.

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We've been certified as the number one hit music station. And the winner of this year's All Your Favorite Songs Award. Here, have another. 98.9 The Mix.

0: Miles Smith and Olivia Dean before that. She paused in the middle of a concert to celebrate a goal by England. 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
9: Here's your 98.9 The Mix forecast for Mid-Missouri's 48-hour weather center. Thunderstorms likely tonight, otherwise cloudy skies. Lows dip down to about 70, south winds 5 to 10 miles per hour. Chance for storms tomorrow, highs level off around 81, cloudy skies. That's your updated forecast. I'm meteorologist Jennifer Wojcicki. Currently, it's 73 degrees.

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1: Here's your 98.9 The Mix forecast for Mid-Missouri's 48-hour weather center. Storms likely tonight, otherwise overcast. Lows dip down to about 70. Winds out of the south, 5 to 10 miles per hour. Cloudy skies expected again tomorrow. Chance for storms. Daytime highs approaching 81. That's your updated forecast. I'm meteorologist Jennifer Wojcicki. Right now, 70.

Music on the way, and the music you love is right here. Brand new one from Alex Warren. And it's quite honestly my favorite on the album. This is Fever Dream.

0: It's music news, and it's all about the charts today, starting with Taylor Swift, still at number one on Billboard's Hot 100. I Knew It, I Knew You from Toy Story 5. Olivia Rodrigo packing the top 10 pretty hot. She's got new songs, multiple songs in the top 10, including Honeybee and a new and stupid song. Drake, Unstoppable on the album's chart. He's huge. And Stray Kids dropping a new era. The name of the song is Run It. Oh, yeah, Jelly Roll dropped a surprise release. Hands Up, the first new music since news broke about his divorce. And, of course, it's already trending. 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

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And when it's payday, you go shopping. 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
7: Mid-Missouri weather. Here's your 98.9 The Mix forecast for Mid-Missouri's 48-hour weather center. Storms likely tonight, otherwise overcast. Lows dip down to about 70. Winds out of the south, 5 to 10 miles per hour. Cloudy skies expected again tomorrow. Chance for storms. Daytime highs approaching 81. That's your updated forecast. I'm meteorologist Jennifer Wojcicki. Right now, 70.

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That's why we play your favorite songs. 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

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Funny how now that's the only place you want to be. Well, thanks for bringing us along. 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
3: Here's your 98.9 The Mix forecast for Mid-Missouri's 48-hour weather center. Storms likely tonight, otherwise overcast. Lows dip down to about 70. Winds out of the south, 5 to 10 miles per hour. Cloudy skies expected again tomorrow. Chance for storms. Daytime highs approaching 81. That's your updated forecast. I'm meteorologist Jennifer Wojcicki. Right now, 70.

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1: Madonna with Sabrina Carpenter. They did Bring Your Love at Coachella, and people loved it. So they released the single. Hey, it's Hayden, and it's time for the Entertainment Buzz. A new Blair Witch Project reboot officially set for September of 2027. Some horror heavyweights in there, the people who know exactly how to ruin your sleep schedule. And some original cast members are still involved behind the scenes. One original star, Ray Hantz, is actually sitting this one out over concerns about rights and identity. What? Might be some found footage. Definitely going to find some anxiety when that one comes out. And that's the Entertainment Buzz.
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1: It is a tough situation in Venezuela. The latest on the earthquakes on the way. Lola Young coming up. That's one of my faves. Keep it here. Great music. That's what we do. It's the weekend.

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0: Love that song, Lola Young. It's messy. It's Hayden, and it's a deadly pair of earthquakes that struck Venezuela yesterday. The second one, the most powerful in more than a century. On the ground, people are still missing or they are trapped. Other residents are displaced and have nowhere to go. The death toll expected to climb. Right now, 188 people have died, more than 1,500 injured. And again, people are desperately trying to contact their loved ones. So our thoughts and our prayers going out to Venezuela.
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10: Here's your 98.9 The Mix forecast for Mid-Missouri's 48-hour weather center. Storms likely tonight, otherwise overcast. Lows dip down to about 70. Winds out of the south, 5 to 10 miles per hour. Cloudy skies expected again tomorrow. Chance for storms. Daytime highs approaching 81. That's your updated forecast. I'm meteorologist Jennifer Wojcicki. Right now, 70.

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We play all your favorites whenever you need them. 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
1: Here's your 98.9 The Mix forecast for Mid-Missouri's 48-hour weather center. Storms likely tonight, otherwise cloudy skies. Lows dip down to about 70. Southeasterly winds 5 to 10 miles per hour. Overcast skies tomorrow, thunderstorms likely, highs around 81. That's your updated forecast. I'm meteorologist Jennifer Wojcicki. Currently 70.

Fourth of July is a pretty big deal. America 250, even bigger, but they're both going to be eclipsed by the Taylor Swift Travis Kelce wedding in New York. Fourth of July weekend, and everybody's betting, literally betting on what may or may not take place. One of the big bets that people are not taking is whether or not Taylor Swift is already pregnant. Nobody believes that. About 2% maybe, but people have poured $2 million into bets so far.

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So, how about another? 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

0: Choose in Texas from Ella Langley. I'm an Ella fella. I love it. Hey, Taylor Swift back at number one again. The Toy Story 5 track, I Knew It, I Knew You, holds the top spot on Billboard's Hot 100 for the second week in a row, and it's her 15th number one. 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
2: Here's your 98.9 The Mix forecast for Mid-Missouri's 48-hour weather center. Storms likely tonight, otherwise cloudy skies. Lows dip down to about 70. Southeasterly winds 5 to 10 miles per hour. Overcast skies tomorrow, thunderstorms likely, highs around 81. That's your updated forecast. I'm meteorologist Jennifer Wojcicki. Currently 70.

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1: Here's your 98.9 The Mix forecast from Mid-Missouri's 48-hour weather center. Thunderstorms likely overnight, otherwise cloudy skies expected. Lows level off around 70. Southeasterly winds 5 to 10 miles per hour. Overcast Friday, thunderstorms likely, highs level off around 81. That's your updated forecast. I'm meteorologist Jennifer Wojcicki. Right now, it's 70 degrees.

Lots of friends and family to stuff in Madison Square Garden. I wonder if some fans are going to get to, you know, hang out at the reception. That's Taylor Swift back with the entertainment buzz. Hang on, it's Harry Styles.

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0: I never would have imagined he would have a song bigger than Uptown Funk, but I just might. Spent more time at number one. That's huge. Big James Bond fan. I'm excited about these new round of auditions they're having for the next Bond. But this snuck up on me. Zendaya could be the next big screen super spy. Not 007, but she's rumored to lead a Bourne reboot featuring a female amnesiac at the center of the story. Packed slate already. This could officially cement her as Hollywood's next franchise queen, right? I'm Hayden, and that's The Buzz.
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Ariana Grande back from, you know, the big screen and all that wickedness. Now she's doing the Eternal Sunshine tour. She's got a brand new single out now, and you're going to hear it after Dasha. This is Austin

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0: Shawn Mendes, that is Stitches. Ariana Grande in the new one, Hate That I Made You Love Me. Before that, her new album coming out in July, man. It's going to be a hot summer in every way imaginable.
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12: Here's your 98.9 The Mix forecast from Mid-Missouri's 48-hour weather center. Thunderstorms likely overnight, otherwise cloudy skies expected. Lows level off around 70. Southeasterly winds 5 to 10 miles per hour. Overcast Friday. Thunderstorms likely, highs level off around 81. That's your updated forecast. I'm meteorologist Jennifer Wojcicki. Right now, it's 70 degrees.
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will fade eventually. So if our time is running out, day after day, we'll make the mundane a masterpiece. 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

0: Tame Impala is doing a Smashing Pumpkins cover for a new tribute album, Sending Hearts to All My Dearies. Love Tame Impala. 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
3: Here's your 98.9 The Mix forecast from Mid-Missouri's 48-hour weather center. Thunderstorms likely overnight, otherwise cloudy skies expected. Lows level off around 70. Southeasterly winds 5 to 10 miles per hour. Overcast Friday. Thunderstorms likely, highs level off around 81. That's your updated forecast. I'm meteorologist Jennifer Wojcicki. Right now, it's 70 degrees.

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1: Madonna and Sabrina Carpenter's Bring Your Love. 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Blake Powers hanging out with you. My wife and I really like it. We wish season one was more than just 9 episodes. The finale is actually July 3rd. And that seems to be today's shortened version of Hollywood. And coming up, music from Post Malone.
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No, guys don't want to go clothing shopping with their wife. Blake Powers here. I'll tell you more coming up after Benson Boone, Ella Langley, and Post Malone's Better Now.

0: Benson Boone, mystical, magical, and it's none of that when it comes to shopping for clothes with a man and a woman, especially if they're significant others. My wife's got a new job. There's a dress code. We had to go shopping. And, you know, we don't like the question when you ask about, honey, does this make my butt look big? We don't want to answer, no matter if it looks great or not, because we know there will be something in our tone that won't be accepted well. So now, you know, I just say, hey, babe, you know what? Those slacks aren't hitting you just right. Babe, those are rock you. I mean, those look great. Those really form well, and those compliment you. There's ways to say it, and there's ways not to say it.
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7: weather. 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Thunderstorms likely overnight, otherwise cloudy skies expected. Lows level off around 70. Southeasterly winds 5 to 10 miles per hour. Overcast Friday. Thunderstorms likely, highs level off around 81. That's your updated forecast. I'm meteorologist Jennifer Wojcicki. Currently 71.

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1: Here's your 98.9 The Mix forecast from Mid-Missouri's 48-hour weather center. Thunderstorms likely overnight, otherwise cloudy skies expected. Lows of a low around 70. Southeasterly winds 5 to 10 miles per hour. Overcast Friday, thunderstorms likely, highs level off around 81. That's your updated forecast. I'm meteorologist Jennifer Wojcicki. Currently 71.

Supergirl with Millie Alcock opens in theaters this weekend. Blake Powers waving at you. Hear what most critics are saying in less than 10 minutes after Bruno Mars, Adele, and Alex Warren.

taking it down a notch because we're starting to make our competitors look bad. But nah, here's another hit. 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

0: Bruno Mars, I Just Might, and Supergirl with Millie Alcock is now in theaters, and it cost around $200 million to make, plus even more money for the marketing, the copies of the movie, and the advertising expenses. And after reported 8 test screenings, the feedback is, it's okay. Supposedly not well balanced. Supposedly darker emotionally. Supposedly the action scenes just don't work. Blake Powers here. I'll share my review this weekend.
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virtual fist pounds to my third shifters. Blake Powers hanging out with you. On the way, Justin Bieber, also Maroon 5. Right now, Rima and Selena Gomez.

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0: Justin Bieber's Love Yourself, I'm Blake Powers. That's where it all starts, is learning to like yourself. Sure, we all have, you know, insecurities, things we don't like about ourselves, but if you focus on those all the time, you'll never get to the good stuff. Find the good stuff, make that better, take the bad stuff, eliminate as much as possible. People will notice, and more importantly, you will.
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8: weather. 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Thunderstorms likely overnight, otherwise cloudy skies expected. Lows level off around 70. Southeasterly winds 5 to 10 miles per hour. Overcast Friday. Thunderstorms likely, highs level off around 81. That's your updated forecast. I'm meteorologist Jennifer Wojcicki. Right now, it's 72 degrees.

Somewhere between work, emails, and errands, we suggest you slip in some of your favorite songs. Even your doing nothing moments deserve a great soundtrack. 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

0: Chapel Roan's Pink Pony Club, and rumors continue that Taylor Swift and Travis Kelce will marry between July 2nd and July 4th at Madison Square Garden for a huge throwdown because new permits have been taken out recently and undisclosed by who. Party time coming up, and Taylor next.
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1: Here's your 98.9 The Mix forecast from Mid-Missouri's 48-hour weather center. Thunderstorms likely overnight, otherwise cloudy skies expected. Lows level off around 69. Southeast winds 5 to 10 miles per hour. Cloudy skies expected again Friday. Thunderstorms likely, daytime highs approaching 82. That's your updated forecast. I'm meteorologist Jennifer Wojcicki. Right now, 70.

They're one of Hollywood's absolute hottest couples, and he's letting his nicknames for her slip out. Blake Powers here with more after Bruno Mars, Somber, and Ben Camino's Holly.

like you to know that we are just talented human beings. 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

0: Bruno Mars with Risk It All, and Spider-Man's Tom Holland and Zendaya supposedly married back in March. And now he's letting out what his nicknames are for her. Blake Powers hanging out with you. Now, Tom sometimes refers to her as Z when they're in public, but he was recently heard calling her Marie, M-A-R-E-E, which is her middle name. And she immediately replied to him when he used it. How married can you get?
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Good morning to all my late night convenience store workers. I know who you are. I know how tough your job is, especially when you're going to lock the door. You're wondering, who are those people? What Powers here? Benson Boone coming up. Alex Warren and Britney Spears.

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1: Benson Boone with Beautiful Things. I'm Blake Powers, and one of the most beautiful things are manners. Seriously. And especially when you go into a convenience store. It's so sad because so many people don't want to work there anymore because of the lack of manners of people who walk in, the customer base. And I have a friend who did it for many years when he was in college, and he said, I think there should be a law. Everybody should have to do it for 1 year of their life, and they would treat people so much nicer. Standing by, Olivia Rodrigo, also Dua Lipa.
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8: Mid-Missouri weather. Here's your 98.9 The Mix forecast from Mid-Missouri's 48-hour weather center. Thunderstorms likely overnight, otherwise cloudy skies expected. Lows level off around 69. Southeast winds 5 to 10 miles per hour. Cloudy skies expected again Friday. Thunderstorms likely, daytime highs approaching 82. That's your updated forecast. I'm meteorologist Jennifer Wojcicki. Right now, 70.

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0: My next artist says her favorite late night food are Heath bars, especially the mini ones, because she says they're the perfect size for her to eat in bulk. Ella Langley, Choosing Texas, next.
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1: Here's your 98.9 The Mix forecast from Mid-Missouri's 48-hour weather center. Thunderstorms likely overnight, otherwise cloudy skies expected. Lows level off around 69. Southeast winds 5 to 10 miles per hour. Cloudy skies expected again Friday. Thunderstorms likely, daytime highs approaching 82. That's your updated forecast. I'm meteorologist Jennifer Wojcicki. Currently 72.

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0: Somber's Homewrecker. I'm Blake Powers. And even if you don't have a good voice, you should sing out loud. I'm serious. I saw some recent statistics about it. They say if you're having a difficult time with whatever it is, if you sing out loud, it changes the way you breathe, which changes the way you sing. And it makes you feel better. It releases these positive endorphins. So if you're feeling down, figure out what one of your favorite songs is to sing out loud and just go for it. Unless you have thin walls at an apartment.
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0: Sam Smith and Ormani, Dancing with a Stranger. I'm Blake Powers. We don't do enough of that anymore. I mean, I love having conversations with OGs, you know, people who were, you know, hanging out back in the clubs in the 70s and 80s and 90s, and they tell you what it was like, you know, meeting people, maybe finding somebody to date or just somebody to dance with on a regular basis. And now it's like, you said it's $100 to get in at the door and you get nothing?
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8: Mid-Missouri weather. Here's your 98.9 The Mix forecast from Mid-Missouri's 48-hour weather center. Thunderstorms likely overnight, otherwise cloudy skies expected. Lows level off around 69. Southeast winds 5 to 10 miles per hour. Cloudy skies expected again Friday. Thunderstorms likely, daytime highs approaching 82. That's your updated forecast. I'm meteorologist Jennifer Wojcicki. Currently 72.

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0: Sam Smith stargazing. I'm Blake Powers, and I can't even remember how many movies about Dracula I've seen. Of course, Tame Impala has the song called Dracula. It'd be interesting to hear them sing it with that voice.
1: Dracula. 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
1: Here's your 98.9 The Mix forecast from Mid-Missouri's 48-hour weather center. Storms likely today, otherwise cloudy skies expected. High temperatures reach up to 82. Southwesterly winds 8 to 15 miles per hour. Cloudy skies expected tonight, chance of thunderstorms, lows dip down to about 70. That's your updated forecast. I'm meteorologist Jennifer Wojcicki. Right now, 72.

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1: If you're into Yellowstone, there's news from Hollywood concerning one of its spinoffs. Blake Powers here with details after Harry Styles, Hozier, and Teddy Swims, Mr. Know-It-All.

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We've been certified as the number one hit music station and the winner of this year's All Your Favorite Songs Award. 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

0: Harry Styles, American Girls, I'm Blake Powers, and if you love Paramount Plus's Yellowstone spinoff, Dutton Ranch, even half as much as my wife and I love it, you'll be happy to know that season two has been given a green light. It's on, and with only 9 episodes here on season one, I wish there were more. Of course, the season one finale is coming up on July 3rd. Make sure you tell your friends not to miss that. I think that's just today's shortened version of Hollywood.
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0: Benson Boone, sorry I'm here for someone else. I'm Blake Powers, and a friend of mine decided to try what I had spoken about a while back on the radio about going to a customer service desk and saying, I'm sorry, I'm here for someone else. And he did it over the weekend. And he caught it on, you know, his phone. But he won't let me put it on the radio because he said the name of the store was mentioned and the employee got angry and decided they did not want to be any part of it. And he was like, okay, again, sorry, I'm here for someone else.
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6: Here's your 98.9 The Mix forecast from Mid-Missouri's 48-hour weather center. Storms likely today, otherwise cloudy skies expected. High temperatures reach up to 82. Southwesterly winds 8 to 15 miles per hour. Cloudy skies expected tonight, chance of thunderstorms, lows dip down to about 70. That's your updated forecast. I'm meteorologist Jennifer Wojcicki. Currently 70.

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0: Leon Thomas with Mutt. I'm Blake Powers. That was my semi-sexy voice. My normal voice, yeah, it's this. That's the best I can do. My wife is down the hall. She's calling between songs.
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0: I will. She really doesn't sound like that. That makes her sound about 20 years older than she actually is.
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Sending a big shout out to the inventor of radio, Marconi. 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

Lost its faith, our colors will fade eventually. So if our time is running out, day after day, we'll make the mundane a masterpiece. 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
1: Here's your 98.9 The Mix forecast from Mid-Missouri's 48-hour weather center. Storms likely today, otherwise cloudy skies expected. High temperatures reach up to 82. Southwesterly winds 8 to 15 miles per hour. Cloudy skies expected tonight, chance of thunderstorms. Lows dip down to about 70. That's your updated forecast. I'm meteorologist Jennifer Wojcicki. Currently 70.

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But also, if you sit

0: too little, it's also bad for your health. 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That's the takeaway that I took away from it.
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Coming up, what happens if you use a massager on your eyes? It doesn't go well, spoiler alert. But one guy did it. What he had to go through coming up. Austin from Dasha is on now.

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0: Harry Styles, as it was on a Friday. What is up? My name is Bernie. Story out of Scotland where a man in his 20s thought that using a massage gun on his eyes was going to make him feel better. The man went to an ophthalmologist complaining of increasing floaters and flashing lights in his right eye over about a week. And the details are kind of grisly here. He said that he didn't have any eye or head injuries and that his family didn't have a history of eye disorders. Doctors took a look. His eyes were in terrible shape. His right eye had multiple retinal tears, widespread bruising, and a condition called retinal dialysis. That's not good. His left eye, widespread bruising, and 6 full thickness rips in his retina. Ugh. They questioned him. Something had happened, but yes, the massage gun is what he was using. He was trying to ease his tired eyes. He just about lost his vision. Doctors used laser treatments to mend the retinal tears and to seal the break. His vision preserved. Despite the injuries, he's not going to go blind. Maybe he can see so well now that he can see that the massage gun in your eyes is a terrible idea.
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6: Here's your 98.9 The Mix forecast from Mid-Missouri's 48-hour weather center. Storms likely today, otherwise cloudy skies expected. High temperatures reach up to 82. Southwesterly winds 8 to 15 miles per hour. Cloudy skies expected tonight. Chance of thunderstorms. Lows dip down to about 70. That's your updated forecast. I'm meteorologist Jennifer Wojcicki. Currently 71.

0: Justin Bieber called Daisy's on there. It's a Friday. What is up? My name is Bernie. Thank you for stopping by. Music from Noah Kahan in just a few minutes. His song called The Great Divide is on the way.
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4: Drivers in St. Robert are getting some welcome news. The newly extended on-ramp from Business Loop 44 to westbound Interstate 44 is now open. The ramp had been closed since April while crews from Emery Sapp and Sons worked with the Missouri Department of Transportation to lengthen the entrance ramp and improve safety along the I-44 corridor. Construction on additional climbing lanes continues, and motorists should remain alert for changing traffic patterns through the fall of 2026. Meanwhile, water service has been restored following a major water main break near Owsley Road. However, a boil advisory remains in effect for residents and businesses along Owsley, Highway F, Hospital Road, Paris Road, and surrounding areas. The advisory will remain in place until water samples are tested and approved by the Missouri Department of Natural Resources. A Rolla man is facing multiple felony charges after police say he forced his way into an apartment and attacked a resident with a metal pipe. Authorities say 51-year-old Liam Ruddy allegedly broke into the apartment Wednesday afternoon and repeatedly struck the victim, causing a broken forearm, hand injuries, and head trauma. Ruddy has been charged with first-degree assault, armed criminal action, and first-degree burglary. That's the latest from Sunny 104.5 and 98.9 The Mix.
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7: Here's your 98.9 The Mix forecast from Mid-Missouri's 48-hour weather center. Storms likely today, otherwise cloudy skies expected. High temperatures reach up to 82. Southwesterly winds 8 to 15 miles per hour. Cloudy skies expected tonight, chance of thunderstorms, lows dip down to about 70. That's your updated forecast. I'm meteorologist Jennifer Wojcicki. Currently 71.

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4: It's Friday. We made it. June 26, 2026. Jamie Turner in the house. And let's get to some entertainment news, shall we? Starting off on this cloudy Friday with some rain likely, by the way. Here we go. Entertainment news for a Friday, June 26th. The spectacle that will be the Taylor Swift and Travis Kelce wedding next weekend is reportedly a multi-day event. A source says there will be an intimate gathering at Madison Square Garden July 2nd with about 100 people in attendance. Some people think that'll be the actual wedding. Then on July 3rd, there will be between 1,000 and 2,000 guests at a much larger party. Taylor, of course, will have multiple outfit changes. Travis's dad, Ed, says he's super excited for the wedding. He says Taylor is a sweetheart and, quote, truly the girl next door, just like Kylie Kelce. Fans are speculating that either Taylor herself or her famous friends will perform at her wedding. Last year, she hinted at Ed Sheeran possibly taking the stage. Very cool. Other entertainment news this morning. Donkey, a spinoff from the beloved Shrek franchise, is set to hit theaters June 30th, 2028. Eddie Murphy returns to voice the fan favorite character in an origin story explaining how a donkey became Donkey. Charlie Bean, known for the Lego Batman movie, will direct with Matt Flynn co-directing. The spinoff arrives 1 year after Shrek 5, scheduled for summer 2027, which reunites Mike Myers, Murphy, and Cameron Diaz alongside Zendaya. The broader Shrek franchise launched in 2000, earning nearly $500 million globally on its original release and became the first animated feature to win an Oscar. The series has collectively grossed over $3 billion worldwide. This makes me happy because this is going to answer a lot of questions for my son Jackson that he has, always seems to have, at midnight as I'm trying to go to sleep. I'm like, Jackson, I don't know why Donkey became talking donkey or why he can fly or what. I don't know. It just happened. Just enjoy the movie. So this will help him and me and help me get some more sleep. Donkey coming out June 30th, 2028. And I guarantee you we'll be first in line to see that one. Jackson is such a Shrek fan. I hope you're having a great Friday so far. And by the way, let me compliment that little feller real quick because I guess my alarm woke him up. He got up too, and as I was getting out of the shower, I opened the curtain, and yes, thankfully I was covered. But anyway, there's Jackson standing there with a plate, a lunch tray full of waffles, and there were Eggo frozen waffles, but the fact is he made toasted some waffles for me. So that was my breakfast this morning. A nice surprise and an ice cold Pepsi, which I told him, I said, I'll save that for later today because I always start off with my coffee. But thank you, Bubby, for the Pepsi and the waffles. So his little heart it was in the right place this morning. Hey, coming up, we have music on the way from Alex Warren, Sia, Ella Langley. Busy morning. We're giving away some sheets from Paul's Furniture. We're giving away some fireworks from Thunder Mountain. And yeah, lots of things happening. And then later today, 10 until noon, we will be broadcasting live from Taylor Grubaugh Chevrolet for their big sale that's going on today. It's going to be a lot of fun, and they're having their customer appreciation over there. So lots to do, lots to talk about, lots of music to play, like this one from Huntrix. It's lots to do, lots to talk about. Lots of music to play, like this one from Huntrix. It's Golden on 98.9 The Mix. Playing.

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0: Alex Warren. Fever Dream 98.9 The Mix, playing today's best music mix. And this is what's hot for a Friday, June 26th. There's a list of some of the most outrageous carnival foods for 2026, according to the Spicy Chefs. Don't know who the Spicy Chefs are. Just know that they're spicy. And they've submitted this list to us. It's really interesting. Number 10 on this list, mac and cheese ice cream. Oh, I can't be down with that. Nothing against mac and cheese, nothing against ice cream, just no, not together. Fried Jell-O came in at number 9. Somebody had to be high to come up with that one. Cotton candy tacos. Okay, I have to see that to believe it. Peanut butter and jelly corn dogs. Number 6, deep fried bubble gum, but there's no gum in the center, it's just flavoring. Pickle pizza. Chocolate covered bacon. Yeah, that's good. I've had that. Fried Coca-Cola. They use Coke in the batter, roll it into balls, deep fry it, and then top it with cinnamon sugar. That might not be bad. Cheeseburger donuts. I mean, I appreciate the concept. I'm fat enough. Number 1, deep fried butter. Blah. Don't know about that one. I think I'll just stick with good old-fashioned funnel cake.
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Your me time should always start with you and a whole lot of your favorite songs. 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

We are throwing it back to 1996 and featuring a track we used to play by Chris Isaak in honor of his birthday today. He turned 70, and we thought we would feature this track. Chris, by the way, was a rockabilly revivalist in the early 90s. He had a hit with a song called Wicked Game in 1990. He was also an actor, occasionally appearing in movies, even had his own TV show on Showtime there for a minute. Chris, and Go Walking Down There. It's today's Alarm Clock Throwback on 98.9 The Mix.

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1: Benson Boone, Beautiful Things, 98.9 The Mix, Olivia Rodrigo, and Taylor Swift coming up. I want to remind you that we will be giving away some bed sheets next hour from Paul's Furniture in Rolla. We are also giving away some fireworks, so you need to be listening for that. Listen for the sounder. You'll know it when you hear it, but in case you need a little help, need a little reminder, here's what it sounds like.
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1: And then you hear R.O.C.K. in the USA by John Cougar Mellencamp play. And so that's what it sounds like. Whenever you hear that, coming up sometime this hour, we'll give you a chance to win some fireworks. So stay right here for that. Cup of Noodles is adding a barbecue twist. 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Oh, and Texas barbecue too. Cup of Noodles Kansas City barbecue features the signature, the city's signature sweet tomato forward barbecue sauce with notes of garlic, onion, smoke, and pork coating every noodle cup. Cup of Noodles Texas barbecue focuses on the peppery, smoke-driven seasoning associated with Texas brisket. Oh, I love that. But I also like Kansas City, too. I'm torn. See, I started out in Oklahoma. I was raised in Oklahoma until I was seven. Then we moved to the Show Me State when I was 7 years old. And so I've had the best of both worlds when it comes to barbecue. And then I discovered Memphis. And, well, that's why I look the way I do. Love the barbecue. But yeah, Texas barbecue cup of noodles. It's garlic, cracked pepper, cracked black pepper, and dry rub spices lead the way without relying on a heavy sauce. The flavors are out for a limited time. It cost $1.18. We could all go get a cup, couldn't we? For that price, that's a cheap lunch right there.
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13: Good morning, this is Sean Wilson, the Mayor of Waynesville. I'm happy to share the progress of our sidewalk project along Route 66. 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You'll see improved safety crossings with push-button activated signals at the courthouse, Benton, and 66, the Ruidoo Bridge, and Morgan Street. We plan to continue improving safety throughout the community. 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
6: Here's your 98.9 The Mix forecast from Mid-Missouri's 48-hour weather center. Storms likely today, otherwise cloudy skies expected. High temperatures reach up to 82. Southwesterly winds 8 to 15 miles per hour. Cloudy skies expected tonight, chance of thunderstorms, lows dip down to about 70. That's your updated forecast. I'm meteorologist Jennifer Wojcicki. Right now, 70.
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0: Taylor, Cruel Summer, 98.9 The Mix. It's your sound off topic of the day, and we want to know. Well, first of all, let me start off by saying yesterday was our little girl Piper, her 6th birthday. We had a nice little celebration. She loves KFC. We got KFC. And then my wife and I bought her very first bike. A new to her bike. It was a brand new little Barbie bike. Has pink wheels, pink spokes, pink pedals. I mean, it is pinked out. She has a little Frozen helmet with a snowflake on the top. She has little armbands that light up, and little knee pads that light up as well. So she is well protected. And then Mama and Daddy on the side running along in case she falls over. She has training wheels. They're pink also. She was so excited. Even though it was raining, we went out into the rain. We got pelted, but still walked alongside her. I even ran too. That was pretty epic. Making sure she had a safe riding experience. Okay, maybe we're helicopter parents. But we love our girl. We love our kids. And we want to make sure that she had a safe riding experience. With that said, she was so happy that she got her bike. She had been wanting one. And we want to know, was there something like that for you that you had? What was your dream gift that you got as a kid? Mine was a drum set, which I busted like in a week. It was a paper drum set, paper heads. But still, what was your holy grail gift that you got as a kid? Like and follow KFLW 98.9 The Mix on Facebook and sound off with the station playing today's best music mix. Now, get your phones out because we got to give away some fireworks.
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0: Yes, ma'am. 573-336-3444 is the number to call. That's 573-336-3444. Call now so you could win $40 worth of fireworks courtesy of Thunder Mountain Fireworks in Waynesville, St. Robert, and the lake. Hi, who's this?
6: Linda.
0: Hi, Linda. How are you this morning?
6: Most excellent.
0: Yeah, you should be because you just won $40 worth of fireworks.
6: Oh, cool.
0: Kaboom. Hang on the line and I'll get some more information out of you, okay?
6: Okay, thank you.
0: You bet. And what are you doing this morning?
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0: Oh, well, I don't want to stand in the way of that, so I'll get you hooked up and then we'll get you on your way, okay?
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2: Formal charges have now been filed against 41-year-old Amanda Sherrill of Waynesville following Tuesday night's shooting in St. Robert that injured two people. Prosecutors charged Sherrill with first-degree assault and armed criminal action. Investigators say surveillance video shows Sherrill shooting one victim at close range following an earlier dispute. A second victim was struck by return gunfire. Sherrill was arrested after a manhunt and is being held on a $500,000 cash-only bond. And two people were seriously injured in a suspected drunk driving crash near Lakeway late Wednesday night. The Highway Patrol says 37-year-old David Timmons of Camdenton lost control of his pickup on Highway P, striking an embankment and overturning. Timmons and a 23-year-old Dixon woman were hospitalized with serious injuries. Timmons has been cited for DWI, resulting in serious physical injury. Also, authorities have identified the 26-year-old Dixon man who died following a crash Tuesday afternoon on Highway 28. Troopers say he was not wearing a seatbelt when his pickup overturned after leaving the roadway. That's the latest from Sunny 104.5 and 98.9 The Mix.
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15: Here's your 98.9 The Mix forecast for Mid-Missouri's 48-hour weather center. Thunderstorms likely today, otherwise cloudy skies expected. Highs level off around 82. Winds out of the southwest, 8 to 15 miles per hour. Cloudy again tonight, chance of thunderstorms, lows dip down to about 70. That's your updated forecast. I'm meteorologist Jennifer Wojcicki. Currently 70.

Espresso from Sabrina Carpenter on 98.9 The Mix, today's best music mix. And this is entertainment news for a Friday, June 26th. DC Studios has revealed three animated series, Absolute Batman, Joker, Laugh Riot, and Crypto. Absolute Batman, adapted from the 2024 comic, portrays Bruce Wayne as a working-class hero. Joker, Laugh Riot, follows the Joker as he hunts Batman's killer, becoming more vigilante than villain. And the Crypto series, of course, is based around Superman's dog. Other entertainment news this morning. A company called Harbor View announced it had acquired the publisher's share of a catalog that includes songs by Taylor Swift, which means she could once again lose control of some of her music. The songs are part of a catalog previously owned by Wolf Cousins, a songwriting collective that's responsible for some of the biggest hits of the past 30 years, going back to early stuff by Britney Spears and the Backstreet Boys. Under the deal, Harbor View wouldn't control the masters necessarily, but an entertainment lawyer says they would have, quote, approval rights or meaningful leverage that affect how Swift can use those recordings in certain contexts. It's not clear how many of Taylor's songs are part of the deal, but only two have been mentioned, Style and Ready For It. Other songs it covers includes The Weeknd's I Can't Feel My Face, Dance's Cake by the Ocean, and Believer by Imagine Dragons. More entertainment news coming up next hour, and the 9 o'clock hour will run down the list of new movies and music being released today. That's all coming up. Plus, we have a chance for you to win some fireworks, just like Linda did last hour. Also, some bed sheets from Pulse Furniture Outlet. And today, we are live at Taylor Grubaugh Chevrolet from 10 until noon. It all happens right here on the station playing today's best music mix. We are 98.9 The Mix, and this is Justin Bieber with Sorry. Good morning.

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3: I have $40 worth of fireworks from Thunder Mountain Fireworks in Waynesville, St. Robert, and the Lake of the Ozarks to give to one lucky caller at 573-336-3444. Call now if you want to win. That's 573-336-3444 if you want some fireworks. Fire in the hole. Yeah. It's going to be an awesome 4th of July, and you can make it even more awesome with some free fireworks. $40 worth, to be exact, by calling 573-336-3444. Hi, who's this?
4: Hi, this is Cheryl.
3: Cheryl, what are you doing this morning?
4: I am headed to work.
3: Where do you work at? Do you mind telling us?
4: I work at Texas County Sheriff's Office.
3: Oh, very cool. Thank you for your service. And by the way, you just won $40 worth of fireworks from Thunder Mountain Fireworks.
4: Oh, my goodness. Thank you.
3: Woo! Hang on the line. We'll get some more information from you, okay?
4: Okay. Thank you.
3: Cheryl, thank you so much. Appreciate you listening. And we have One Republic now. Need your love. This is 98.9 The Mix. Good morning.

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Our colors will fade eventually. So if our time is running out, day after day, we'll make the mundane a masterpiece. Oh my, my love, I take one look at you, you're taking me out.

0: senior living community in Tennessee hosted an awesome event where residents took part in a giant slip and slide day. There were even caregivers, firefighters, and college athletes that played along too. Here's the volunteers and seniors.
1: We created this giant slip and slide.
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1: The Murfreesboro Fire Department comes out and they hose it down and they help to assist the seniors on and off the tubes.
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3: This is crazy. It's fun.
1: And then they get to ride down on the tubes like they get to be a kid again. We call it the ride and slide.
0: That's so cool. The ride and slide, and it gave seniors a chance to relive some childhood fun. And who wouldn't want to have a slip and slide day? I want a slip and slide day. Outside the radio station, that'd be a lot of fun. Of course, we wouldn't get anything done, but be great. I love it. And I love that people are really actively trying, and I hope this is everywhere, trying to give seniors or show seniors a good time. You know, I've been to nursing homes. I know you have too. And they can be sad places. But I know of people who are really actively changing that. And we read stories about that all the time in this segment where that's happening. And this is one of those. And it's so refreshing, so touching to see that. They deserve a good time too. And that should tell me something good. For a Friday, June 26th, 2026.
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It's for the Top Dollar Trade-In event, an annual car show going on. 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Comes Adele on The Mix.

0: Adele on 98.9 The Mix, playing today's best music mix with Bruno Mars and Miles Smith coming up. Now we've got Richard on the line from Paul's Furniture. Richard, how's everything this morning?
1: It's going good. How are you doing today, Jimmy?
0: Doing just fine. We'll beat the rain, and a good place to go in and stay dry and also buy some amazing furniture is Paul's Furniture in St. Robert, right?
1: Absolutely. We're stocked wall to wall and 10 foot tall. We've got more furniture you're going to see in one place or one location than you're going to see in probably four or five stores combined. You know, we've got the big name brands. We've got the best selection. We have free delivery. We have more stuff than you could possibly imagine, and we've got every price range from the, you know, budget buster all the way up to the best and top of the line.
0: You've got some great appliances on the showroom floor that people can actually walk into the store and purchase. We say that because at the big box stores, that's not always the case.
1: Absolutely. We had a washer there the other day that a customer needed, and she said, well, can you get that to me today? I said, no, I can get you tomorrow, but not today. She lived on the other side and played over there in Success. And she said, all right, I guess we're going to go over to the other place. And so when they came back, she said, they told me a week to get it. Can you load that in my truck? We said, yep, we can do that for you. Not a problem.
0: Tomorrow is fine.
1: We've got it in stock, ready to go. 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We got a huge mattress blowout that's going on right now. We got a lot of mattresses we bought by the truckload, and it's, you know, we've got piles and piles of it there and some really great deals. 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We want you to look around. We want you to see what deals are out there. We want you to see some of these phony sales that some places put on from time to time. When you go in and see something that's marked $10 and now it's on sale for $29.99, but 50% off, and now it's $15. 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They're just going to be there to help you every chance they can. They're knowledgeable. They know all about the product, and we can do whatever it takes to earn your business. That's what's made us the number one furniture store for over 35 years.
0: See the Paul's Furniture difference in St. Robert and Rolla today. Richard, the website says it all, too.
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1: Thank you, Jamie. Appreciate you.
0: You too, sir. 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
7: Thunderstorms likely today. Otherwise, cloudy skies expected. Highs level off around 82. Winds out of the southwest, 8 to 15 miles per hour. Cloudy again tonight. Chance of thunderstorms. Lows dip down to about 70. That's your updated forecast. I'm meteorologist Jennifer Wojcicki. Right now, 71.

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14: 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Also at the Independence Day celebration, DJ Jack, a local to the area, will DJ between 4 to 5 p.m. and Disc Dogs will start their show. Now, he's not a DJ like I am. 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
2: Drivers in St. Robert are getting some welcome news. The newly extended on-ramp from Business Loop 44 to westbound Interstate 44 is now open. The ramp had been closed since April while crews from Emery Sapp & Sons worked with the Missouri Department of Transportation to lengthen the entrance ramp and improve safety along the I-44 corridor. Construction on additional climbing lanes continues, and motorists should remain alert for changing traffic patterns through the fall of 2026. Meanwhile, water service has been restored following a major water main break near Owsley Road. However, a boil advisory remains in effect for residents and businesses along Owsley, Highway F, Hospital Road, Paris Road, and surrounding areas. The advisory will remain in place until water samples are tested and approved by the Missouri Department of Natural Resources. A Rolla man is facing multiple felony charges after police say he forced his way into an apartment and attacked a resident with a metal pipe. Authorities say 51-year-old Liam Ruddy allegedly broke into the apartment Wednesday afternoon and repeatedly struck the victim, causing a broken forearm, hand injuries, and head trauma. Ruddy has been charged with first-degree assault, armed criminal action, and first-degree burglary. That's the latest from Sunny 104.5 and 98.9 The Mix.
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8: Here's your 98.9 The Mix forecast for Mid-Missouri's 48-hour weather center. Thunderstorms likely today, otherwise cloudy skies expected. Highs level off around 82. Winds out of the southwest, 8 to 15 miles per hour. Cloudy again tonight, chance of thunderstorms, lows it down to about 70. That's your updated forecast. I'm meteorologist Jennifer Wojcicki. Currently, it's 70 degrees.

Post Malone on 98.9 The Mix, playing today's best music mix. And this is entertainment news for a Friday, June 26th. Fanatics has launched an animated series called Sketchy Bets, where actual unusual bets are turned into comedic stories told with hand-drawn sketch-style animation. It's hosted by Cam Patterson from Saturday Night Live. He says, if you've ever sweated out a bet, this is going to hit home for you. He says you can watch the episodes on Fanatics' various social media accounts. Apparently, they're not going to be much of a commitment. The first one is less than a minute and a half long. Other entertainment news, as we expected, Clive Davis will be laid to rest Monday in New York City, and participants will include Bruce Springsteen, Alicia Keys, Dionne Warwick, Barry Manilow, Kenny G, and Jennifer Hudson. This will be a star-studded event, and it'll actually have a better lineup than Coachella, when you think about it. But Clive Davis passed away at the age of 94, and most of the people I mentioned, he started their careers. He's responsible for them. Lionel Richie had to cut his performance short and go to the hospital Wednesday night after getting dizzy on stage. His shows tonight and tomorrow had to be postponed so he could rest. When he was performing Dancing on the Ceiling, he got dizzy, had to sit down. He then sang three times The Lady, then walked off stage for intermission, but he didn't come back. It's unclear what caused his dizziness, but Earth, Wind & Fire's drummer thinks it was dehydration. Or it could have been thinking about walking on the ceiling, or dancing on the ceiling. That was the name of the track. That video, when it came out, I know this is kind of a wormhole here, but bear with me. I loved the video when I was a kid. So they flipped the camera over, and they made it look like he was actually walking on a ceiling upside down. It was pretty cool. Well, when you're 6 years old, it's cool. But maybe he was thinking about that and it made him dizzy. That's my guess. Or he could have been legitimately dehydrated. That is definitely a possibility. Coming up next hour, we will run down the list of new movies that are being released this weekend. Also talk about new music that is dropping today. And this hour, we have music coming up from Harry Styles, Dua Lipa, and Somber. We have Three Things You Didn't Know. And we are live today from 10 until noon over at Taylor Grubaugh Chevrolet, 103 Low Avenue in Waynesville, for their Top Dollar Trade-In event. Come see us. We'll have a good time. Enjoy some music now. In the meantime, from Maroon 5, this is their latest. It's called Heroin on 98.9 The Mix.

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0: Morris, 80s Mercedes on 98.9 The Mix. Today's best music mix with Dua Lipa, Somber, and Olivia Dean on the way. Now we've got Patrick on the line from Ed Morris Ford. Patrick, how's it going this morning?
1: It's going very well, Jamie.
0: Great to hear from you, and we know you've got a lot going on over there, especially with this employee pricing that's going on. Quite a sale right now at Ed Morris Ford. Tell us all about it, Patrick.
1: Yeah, so we only have, just a little bit more time on the employee pricing for everyone, so you don't want to miss out on that, you know. So people have been taking advantage of it. We're kind of running low on inventory because of it, but we still have F-150s, we have Mavericks, Bronco Exports, Broncos. We have them all right here at Ed Morris Ford, and they qualify for the employee.

0: pricing. So if you haven't heard me talking about it, employee pricing is the same exact pricing that like an executive or a factory worker, someone that works directly for Ford, gets. So typically I get dealer pricing, which is D-Plan, and it's not even near as good as what we can get them for right now. So I qualify for the employee pricing. You qualify for the employee pricing. Everybody does, but it's not going to last very much longer. And that's right here, Ed Morris Ford in St. Robert. So, Danny, you get the employee pricing, which is a great discount, but then you also get the regular incentives, rebates, special financing, whatever it is on those.
1: Oh, yeah. And I don't even have to, wash the windows on all the cars. Or let's see, what are some of the other tasks that have to be done throughout the day at Ed Morris Ford as an employee?
0: Yeah, so you don't have to, rotate your own tires. We could take care of that for you. You don't have to come in and answer our phones for us. You know, you could just come in and hang out with us for a little bit and leaving your new ride.
1: You don't want me answering the phones over there. I'd be like, I've never heard of that part.
0: Yeah.
1: What? That would be a disaster, but I'll take the discount gladly.
0: Yeah. So and everyone qualifies for that. You don't want to miss out on it. It's going on until the end of this month, right here at Ed Morris Ford. So if you've been looking for a new ride, you're a couple months out. You do not want to miss this because it is for sure going away. And if you're typically look at used, maybe it's a time to look at a new one.
1: Yeah, and you've been talking about people who have gone over there with the intention of only buying a used vehicle, a pre-owned, and being like, you know, this is all I can do. Well, then they're like, well, wait a minute, I can afford a new vehicle. It's similar price, and this is definitely doable. So there's been a lot of nice surprises like that from this sale.
0: That's exactly right. So we have, people come in and they typically think they can only get a pre-owned. Well, with these, and I'm telling you, anybody that's listening out there, if you don't think that these are the best sales of the year, I don't know what to tell you. But, these it's fantastic. It's going on right now. We only have a couple of days left on it. And, if you could buy a new F-150 for basically the same price you can buy a pre-owned one for, that's I would get the new one if I was you. There's nothing like having a new vehicle, you get in it and it smells fantastic. You drive it down the road, you get to, show your friends and family the new vehicle that you bought, and it's brand new. It's just not new to you. It's brand new. And you can do that right here at Ed Morris Ford, with employee pricing. You could always do that at Ed Morris Ford, get the, get that experience. But, getting it for employee pricing is a fantastic deal.
1: Go to Ed Morris Ford, see and experience that feeling for yourself. And Patrick, what are your hours there today?
0: So we'll be there until 6 p.m. in the sales department, 5:30 in parts and service.
1: All right. And you're open tomorrow, too.
0: That's correct.
1: All right. Ed Morris Ford in St. Robert. Go see them today. Patrick, thank you so much for visiting with us. We'll talk to you Monday.
0: Okay.
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I shouldn't try to sing harmony with these songs. It always ends terribly. So why not change the direction from terribly to awesome, where we give away some bed sheets? We've been doing this every Friday during the month of June, giving someone a chance to win some bed sheets courtesy of Pulse Furniture in Rolla. It's just our way of keeping you comfy during these warm summer months. You know, everybody could use some brand new bed sheets. You've probably had the same sheets ever since you got married. They were given to you as a wedding gift. Well, this is a nice chance to get some brand new ones in the bag. Crisp, brand new bed sheets from Pulse Furniture in Rolla. If you call me now, 573-336-3444. That's 573-336-3444. I'm giving away everything right now that's not nailed down to the radio station. We've been giving away fireworks. Now we're giving away some bed sheets. Isn't it amazing that you can just listen to the radio and win? 573-336-3444 if you want some sheets. That's 573-336-3444. I'll give away a package of sheets to the first person that calls me up from Pulse Furniture in Rolla. It's a great way to stay comfy this summer with the radio station that just wants to take care of you. That's us. We are 98.9 The Mix, today's best music mix, and a throwback from Eve 6, one I had to blow the dust off, kind of like with your old Nintendo cartridges back in the day. This is called Promise. Good morning.

0: It's Man I Need on 98.9 The Mix, playing today's best music. And now, ladies and gentlemen, boys and girls, phone the neighbors, wake the kids. It's three things you didn't know for a Friday, June 26th. The tallest cliff on Earth is a 4,100-foot drop on Mount Thor in northern Canada. If you were to drop a bowling ball from the top, it would take almost 20 seconds for it to hit the ground. And at that point, the ball would be traveling over 150 miles per hour. Don't want to be under that. Matt Groening created The Simpsons, but he's only written 4 episodes. I didn't realize that. And in 3 of those cases, he's a co-writer. The only episode where he's the sole writer is from 1992, where Homer manages a country singer. I remember that. And what I remember is they go to the radio station. Of course, I would remember this part. It's a country station. And the station is called Cud. K-U-D-D. There's a guy in a cowboy hat at the mic. He's got a straw hanging out of his mouth. And the guy says, "You got Cud on your radio." I think I've worked there. Americans pronounce Adidas wrong. It's supposed to be Adidas, with a slight emphasis on the first syllable. Not Adidas, stressing the second. Three things you didn't know for a Friday, June 26th, 2026. Now, I ask you, ladies and gentlemen, boys and girls, who wants to win some fireworks?
1: I love fireworks.
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0: Call me up 573-336-3444. If you want some fireworks, we've given some to Linda, also to Cheryl this morning. We could give some to you if you call me up. I'll give you $40 worth of free fireworks, courtesy of Thunder Mountain Fireworks in Waynesville, St. Robert, and the Lake of the Ozarks. Hi, who's this?
5: Brenda.
0: Brenda, how are you this morning?
5: I'm good. How are you?
0: Doing great. What are you doing out there this morning?
5: Oh, nothing much.
0: That sounds nice. I want your job.
5: Well.
0: Sounds great. Well, hey, congratulations. You just won $40 worth of fireworks from Thunder Mountain Fireworks in Waynesville, St. Robert, and the Lake of the Ozarks. Hang on the line. We'll get some more information from you, okay?
5: Wow, thank you so much.
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19: Here's your 98.9 The Mix forecast for Mid-Missouri's 48-hour weather center. Thunderstorms likely today, otherwise cloudy skies expected. Highs level off around 82. Winds out of the southwest, 8 to 15 miles per hour. Cloudy again tonight, chance of thunderstorms, lows it down to about 70. That's your updated forecast. I'm meteorologist Jennifer Wojcicki. Currently, it's 72 degrees.
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1: Madonna and Sabrina Carpenter there on 98.9 The Mix. Ella Langley, Sam Smith, and national news from AP coming up in just a few moments. We also will run down the list of new releases in theaters. Also, new music that is dropping today. It all happens right here up next on 98.9 The Mix. And don't forget, 10 until noon today, we are broadcasting live from Taylor Grubaugh Chevrolet. That's going to be a lot of fun. That is all part of their... It's part of their Top Dollar Trade-In event, an annual car show going on this afternoon at Taylor Grubaugh. I'll be there until 2, from noon to 2 for our sister station, Sunny 104.5. It's going to be a lot of fun. So hope you'll come out, join us, say hello, and buy a new vehicle while you're there. That'll be awesome. Hey, if you're traveling this weekend on a family vacation and headed toward the Nashville area, stop in Dolly Parton's new truck stop. It's her Tennessean travel stop. And if my, you know, talking about it, we've talked about it a couple of times here this week and this month. If my stories about it that I've read to you don't persuade you, well, maybe her little jingle will that she's created for it.

0: travel stops, everyone belongs. Cars and buses, campers, truckers, we have all you need in your comings and your goings. Now don't forget to stop and visit me. Can I fill her up? You know I'll always love you, so don't forget. Seeing travel stops.
1: How could you not want to go there after that? Dolly Parton's Tennessee and Travel Stop now open. 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Stop there. It's on Highway 65. I think it'd be fun myself. 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So it should be a lot of fun. 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

0: Swift, Justin Bieber, Dua Lipa, The Weeknd, Chappell Roan, and more play here. 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
2: AP News, I'm Marcela Sanchez. The United Nations has paused the evacuation of ships from the Persian Gulf through the Strait of Hormuz. The British military says a projectile had hit a vessel off the coast of Oman. Earlier, Iran had threatened to stop ships using the strait without its permission. A federal judge has halted President Trump's executive order that was seeking to create a federal voter list and limit who can receive a mail ballot. In other news, AP correspondent Donna Ward reports on a possible billionaire tax in California.
3: California voters will decide in November whether to hit billionaires with a special tax. The proposal would impose a one-time 5% tax on people whose net worth exceeds $1 billion and who were living in California as of January 1st, 2026. The revenue would mainly fund the state's Medicaid system after federal cuts. The proposal is backed by the Service Employees International Union Healthcare Workers West. Democratic Governor Gavin Newsom opposes the measure. He and many traditional allies of the union say it's a temporary fix and would drive the ultra-wealthy out of California. I'm Donna Warner.
2: Billionaire investor Leon Black is appearing before the House Oversight Committee today to testify about $158 million in payments to Jeffrey Epstein. This comes as lawmakers seek to untangle the web of wealth and influence around Epstein that they say enabled decades of sexual abuse. Venezuelans are continuing to search for survivors beneath collapsed buildings after a pair of powerful earthquakes hit the country Wednesday. Officials say more than 230 people have been killed and more than 4,000 injured. The 7.2 and 7.5 magnitude earthquakes were among the strongest in Venezuela in more than a century and was felt throughout the region. More stories at apnews.com. This is AP News.
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9: Mid-Missouri weather. Here's your 98.9 The Mix forecast for Mid-Missouri's 48-hour weather center. Chance of thunderstorms today, otherwise cloudy skies expected. Daytime highs approaching 82. Southwest winds 8 to 15 miles per hour. Overcast skies tonight, chance of thunderstorms, lows dip down to about 70. That's your updated forecast. I'm meteorologist Jennifer Wojcicki. Right now, it's 72 degrees.

0: Well, Supergirl opens at a theater near you today. Millie Alcock stars as Kara Zor-El, the cousin of Superman, whose family survived the destruction of Krypton on part of the planet set adrift and protected by a force field until lethal radiation forced her dad to send her to Earth, too. She and her dog Crypto leave Earth to hit up planets and red suns to weaken her powers enough so she can actually get drunk. That's where she's recruited by a girl, played by Eve Ridley, who wants revenge on a gang that killed her family. And along the way, they hook up with Jason Momoa as Lobo, a badass bounty hunter. They meet at an alien biker bar who also has business with that gang. Game of Thrones fans would recognize Millie as the actress who played the young Rhaenyra in the first season of The House of Dragon. Couture also opens at a theater near you. Angelina Jolie plays an American filmmaker who's diagnosed with breast cancer while filming in Paris for Fashion Week. Some of you may recall that Angelina had a preventative double mastectomy in 2013 after finding out that she had an 87% chance of getting breast cancer due to a defective gene. Jackass Best and Last opens in theaters everywhere today as well. Johnny Knoxville and most of the other Jackass guys return one last time for their sixth and officially final movie. In this one, we get some new stunts along with some previously unaired footage and some of their favorite bits. Notably absent from the new footage is Bam Margera, who was fired from the franchise a few years ago for substance abuse, but he does appear briefly in the movie thanks to some archive footage. And some limited releases this weekend include Lucky Strike. It's a World War II documentary starring Scott Eastwood as a wounded soldier trapped behind enemy lines while trying to stop a Nazi tank unit during the Battle of the Bulge. Colin Hanks is also in it as his commanding officer. Then you have The Get Out, starring Russell Crowe, and The Invite, starring Seth Rogen and Olivia Wilde. New music today dropping from Muse. Also T.I., Cody Johnson, Switchfoot, The Pretty Reckless, and more. That's what's happening in the world of entertainment today, Friday, June 26th, 2026. And if you are going to the movies this weekend, well, enjoy the show. And by the way, I got to give away some fireworks one last time before I head out to Taylor Grubaugh Chevrolet.
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0: 573-336-3444. That's 336-3444. One more time for Thunder Mountain Fireworks this morning. I'll give you another chance at winning some fireworks. That's $40 worth of fireworks, courtesy of Thunder Mountain Fireworks in Waynesville, St. Robert, and the lake. Hi, good morning, 98.9 The Mix. Who's this?
5: This is Cody.
0: Cody, how's it going today?
5: It's going pretty good.
0: What are you doing this morning?
5: I am headed to Raleigh to go get my tattoo done for my Father's Day present.
0: Woo! What kind of tattoo are you getting?
5: Half sleeve on my right arm.
0: Oh, that's cool. That's a nice Father's Day present.
5: Yeah.
0: Very cool. Well, Cody, you got another gift. You got $40 worth of fireworks.
5: Heck yeah, I appreciate it.
0: Hang on the line. I'll get some more information from you, and we'll get you all hooked up, okay?
5: All righty.
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14: Here's your 98.9 The Mix forecast for Mid-Missouri's 48-hour weather center. Chance of thunderstorms today. Otherwise, cloudy skies expected. Daytime highs approaching 82. Southwest winds 8 to 15 miles per hour. Overcast skies tonight. Chance of thunderstorms. Lows dip down to about 70. That's your updated forecast. I'm meteorologist Jennifer Wojcicki. Right now, 71.
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3: AP News, I'm Marcela Sanchez. Venezuela's acting president, Delcy Rodriguez, says at least 589 people have been killed and thousands injured after back-to-back earthquakes hit the country Wednesday. Rodriguez made the announcement surrounded by government and military officials as she welcomed the arrival of rescue crews from all over the world. In cities across northern Venezuela, neighbors have been helping each other dig through the rubble to search for their loved ones. President Trump suffered another legal setback for a second straight day yesterday in his bid to get oversight of the nation's elections. AP Washington correspondent Sagar Magani has more.
4: A federal judge in Boston has halted the president's executive order seeking to create a federal voter list and limit who can receive a mail ballot. Two lawsuits argue the order should be found unconstitutional because the states and Congress have the power to set election rules, not the president, and the judge agreed. Another ruling in Boston yesterday blocked the president's executive order that would have required people to show proof of citizenship when registering to vote. Sagar Magani, Washington.
3: Ukraine launched what appeared to be one of its biggest drone assaults on Russia. Moscow's defense ministry says the major nighttime attack hit a dozen Russian regions and Russian-held Crimea, adding that Russian air defenses intercepted more than 600 Ukrainian drones. Artificial intelligence stocks were lower today in early trading, pulling the rest of Wall Street with them. Serena Williams will face an opponent less than half her age when she plays 20-year-old Maya Joint in the first round at Wimbledon. This will be her first singles match in nearly 4 years. The 7-time Wimbledon singles champion accepted a wild card entry where she'll also compete in doubles with her older sister Venus. This is AP News.
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7: Here's your 98.9 The Mix forecast for Mid-Missouri's 48-hour weather center. Chance of thunderstorms today. Otherwise, cloudy skies expected. Daytime highs approaching 82. Southwest winds 8 to 15 miles per hour. Overcast skies tonight. Chance of thunderstorms. Lows dip down to about 70. That's your updated forecast. I'm meteorologist Jennifer Wojcicki. Right now, 71.

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0: It's 98.9 The Mix, and we are live on location at Taylor Brewbar Chevrolet in West Waynesville, and we are here with Taylor right now. And first of all, thank you for having us back. We were here last year. We had such a great time. We thought we would do it again.
4: We're glad to have you guys back. We're just happy to have everybody. We're going to have a car show here today from 11 to 2. And we've got free hot dogs. We've got prizes, trophies. 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So we'll be happy to have you. So Taylor Grubaugh Chevrolet in Waynesville. 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So come by and see us.
0: That Chevy Equinox that's in the parking lot right now, is that part of the show, I'm guessing? Because it could totally be a part of this. We saw some really great rides last year, and I know this year we'll definitely see more. And maybe they'll top some of the ones that were here last year. I remember one thing that was interesting. A lot of these old rides, like, for example, a 59 T-Bird, they took cars like that, but also just repurpose the inside of them under the hood, put in all new equipment, and because they were like, you know, I don't want to die on 66 or 44 in my 57 Chevy, and so they've remodeled them for 2025, 2026, and I would imagine we'll see more of those today as well. Great day to come out here. You know, the rain's going to hold off, I think, and then it's not hot. The temperature's just right. And the savings are just right here at Taylor Grubaugh Chevrolet in Waynesville. Taylor, thanks for having us out here today. I'm sure we'll be visiting with you a little bit later on.
4: Yeah. Like I said, just come out from 11 to 2 today. Hot dogs are free. We've got a soda truck, and we're going to have a lot of hot rods and old cars. So they're starting pulling in right now.
0: Awesome. Yeah, we're at 103 Low Avenue in West Waynesville. Right behind the Shell station. Can't miss us in West Waynesville. Come see us at Taylor Grubaugh Chevrolet. 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

0: Shaboozy with Tipsy, sending out well wishes to Lionel Richie, the music legend and American Idol judge, recently kicked off his tour with Earth, Wind & Fire, and while on stage in St. Paul, had to cut his performance short, saying he felt dizzy and strange. They rushed him to the hospital, and now they've postponed the next two shows. Under doctor's orders, he needs to rest and recuperate.
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2: Hey, Coach, thank you for getting us on the air here, and we want to let you know we are live at Taylor Grubaugh Chevrolet in West Waynesville until noon, and the party happens out here all day. They're doing the car show and just a little bit later on with the Cave State Cruisers. That's going to be exciting. Two have already shown up. We've got a really nice black and maroon Bel Air on the lot. There's also a vintage, I don't know what year that is, but it's a yellow Chevy pickup truck. Looks awesome. I'm going to guess 50s. I might be wrong on that one. Maybe 40s. Looks good. And you should come out and see these for yourself. And I know more will start arriving before you get here. There's also hot dogs on the grill. Those are cooking right now. You can smell those a mile away, and they smell amazing. But they need you to come out here and eat them. Somebody other than me, anyway. Come on out to Taylor Grubaugh Chevrolet. I'm here till noon on 98.9 The Mix, until 2 on Sunny 104.5. And we'll have a great time. Come out and meet the folks at Taylor Grubaugh Chevrolet if you haven't had a chance to do so yet. They are a good group of folks who just want to save you on some really great rides here in town. And to show you how things are done. Taylor Grubaugh Chevrolet in West Waynesville, 103 Low Avenue is where you'll find them, just behind the Shell station off of I-Corp Drive there in Waynesville. Can't miss them. Can't miss us. 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
14: Here's your 98.9 The Mix forecast for Mid-Missouri's 48-hour weather center. Chance of thunderstorms today. Otherwise, cloudy skies expected. Daytime highs approaching 82. Southwest winds 8 to 15 miles per hour. Overcast skies tonight. Chance of thunderstorms. Lows dip down to about 70. That's your updated forecast. I'm meteorologist Jennifer Wojcicki. Right now, it's 72 degrees.
3: 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Even your doing nothing moments deserve a great soundtrack. 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

0: 98.9 The Mix, Dua Lipa, and Dance the Night. 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
1: In Waynesville, you got lunch happening soon, and this is a great place to come out today. They've got hot dogs on the grill. They smell amazing. They've got drinks. And then they have classic cars on display as well, classic Chevys for you to take a look at. We have Taylor Grubaugh here with us here at the live broadcast. We wanted to introduce you to him. I know that you've heard the ads, you've heard the jingles. I sing along with them on the morning show, which I probably shouldn't do. I should probably just let the jingle singers handle it. But anyway, we're here. And Taylor, thank you so much for having us again this year.
2: Yeah, glad to have you. And we've got classic cars, classic Chevrolets. We're here on Route 66, which we're getting close to America's 250th birthday, and it's Route 66 100th birthday.
1: Yeah.
2: And so we're having the car show. We've got hot dogs out here. We've got prizes, caps, T-shirts, trophies, and bring your classic car. Bring your hot rod. We'd even like to trade you out of your Ford or Dodge if you want to bring one of those in here. So I've got my general manager here. He's worked with me a long time over the years, Todd Vetch. Todd, what do you got to say?
3: 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And looks like a good time. The weather's maybe going to cooperate for us, so that's good. Look forward to having everybody come out and show us their cars and have a hot dog and a pop, and hope to see you here.
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2: AP News. Good morning, I'm Ed Donahue. Authorities in the United Arab Emirates sounded an incoming missile alert for Dubai, but later said disregard the alert. Iran is suspected of launching a drone attack against a tanker off the coast of Oman. The AP's John Gambrell reports there is a new route for ships through the Strait of Hormuz.
3: A series of tankers led by one called the Stoic Warrior left the Persian Gulf and followed the coastlines of the United Arab Emirates and then later Oman, going around the Musandam Peninsula before heading in to the Gulf of Oman. Now, Iran has been very upset about this.
2: The U.S. and Iran are still negotiating terms of the interim peace deal, including getting ships through the strait. Former National Security Advisor John Bolton pleaded guilty in Maryland to illegally retaining classified information. U.S. Attorney Kelly Hayes said sensitive information fell into the hands of enemies.
4: A cyber actor believed to be associated with the Islamic Republic of Iran hacked Mr. Bolton's personal email account and gained unauthorized access to some of the classified and national defense information in that account.
2: Bolton became an outspoken critic of President Trump after serving in the first Trump administration. He will be sentenced in October. Venezuelan leader Delcy Rodriguez says the earthquake death toll there has risen to 589. Venezuelan state TV showed dramatic images of rescues, including a woman who was trapped under a cement slab with only a bare foot poking out before rescuers slid her out alive. Beijing's tallest building showed signs of damage. Images and videos circulating on social media appear to show debris from an aircraft near the building, possibly a crash. Ukraine unleashed one of the heaviest drone bombardments of Russia, including Crimea. The last place, New York Mets fired manager Carlos Mendoza. This is AP News.
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8: Here's your 98.9 The Mix forecast from Mid-Missouri's 48-hour weather center. Chance for storms this afternoon, otherwise overcast. Daytime highs approaching 82. Southwesterly winds 8 to 15 miles per hour. Cloudy skies expected again. Tonight, chance of thunderstorms. Lows dip down to about 70. That's your updated forecast. I'm meteorologist Jennifer Wojcicki. Currently, it's 72 degrees.
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9: Game.

That's Rosé and Bruno Mars. You know, someone told Benny Blanco that he should have married Selena Gomez years ago. Any guesses on who it was? I'll tell you coming up. Right now, music from One Republic, their frontman, Ryan Tedder, celebrating his 47th birthday today. Here's Need Your Love.

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0: 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Let's go to Taylor Grubaugh Chevrolet and Jamie Turner.
1: Yes, sir. Coach, thank you. We are broadcasting live this afternoon from the car show that's happening today. Actually, we're getting some more participants lined up for that. There's a really awesome yellow Chevy truck on display. There is a 55 Bel Air that's black and maroon. Looks beautiful. We're seeing a little mini truck that's on display now, and also a black Chevy that pulled up. I don't know what year or model that is. I'll go out and look here in a couple of minutes so I can update everybody. But we're getting even more rolling in, as there might be a little speck of rain here and there, but there was definitely thunder a moment ago when that black Chevy pulled in. And it was the black Chevy, so it's really cool. Come out and see these vehicles. Starting to see some sun come out, and we want you to be here as well for this big event. Car show going on right now at Taylor Grubaugh Chevrolet. There's hot dogs. They've done a good job of cooking those. Those are ready for you. They've got snacks. They have drinks. Come on out to Taylor Grubaugh Chevrolet in West Waynesville. 103 Low Avenue is where you'll find us. We're here with 98.9 The Mix until noon, and then Sunny 104.5 will be with them till 2 o'clock this afternoon. So lots happening here today. We hope you stop by as well. If you can't make it here today, we'll definitely come by after work or tomorrow as well. Whenever you can, I know they would love to have you here at Taylor Grubaugh Chevrolet and put you in a new ride. I know they would especially love to have you with the Cape State Cruisers tomorrow down at Riverdew Park in Waynesville. That's where they're going to be tomorrow with a lot more vehicles on display. So check them out, catch them and what they have on display, because I know they're going to have a lot of rides down at the park tomorrow. So here at Taylor Grubaugh Chevrolet, we've got Taylor, we've got his son with us as well. Guys, you've got a lot of great rides on display here today at Taylor Grubaugh.

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1: 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So it doesn't matter to them whether you buy a $2,000 car or a $60,000 car, they get paid the same. So a couple things that make us different. We're just trying to find the best car for you. So.
0: And you've got some great models out here, too, as well. Tell us, I know you have some Equinoxes. What else?
1: Yeah, we've got the Equinox, the Chevrolet Trax. 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But we've got everything priced really well. We're leading the market right now with this store, and just really, really proud of the growth we've got here in Waynesville and the support we've had from the community. And come out and see us. We're getting great buys from nice guys.
0: Speaking of nice guys, introduce us to your helper there.
1: Yeah, I've got Durham. He's my little boy, just turned 10. Anything you want to tell him about coming down here today, Durham?
2: I'm speaking to Boston, Chevrolet in Waynesville, Missouri.
0: That's right.
3: Yeah.
1: So hope everybody can hear him there. So, yep, just glad to be here, and just come see us. Be happy to help you.
0: Taylor, Durham, thank you so much for having us out here today, and we'll catch up with you here in a few minutes. 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

0: Adele, Someone Like You. Happy birthday. If you're celebrating today, you share it with celebs like Chris Isaak, who's 70. Chris O'Donnell and Nick Offerman, both 56 today. Aubrey Plaza is 42. Jeanette McCurdy, 34. Ariana Grande, 33 today. Sean Hayes is 56. Ryan Tedder from One Republic, 47. Jacob Elordi, 29. Derek Jeter, 52. Jason Schwartzman, 46. And Shannon Sharp is 58 today.
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2: All right, thank you, Coach. We are out here live at Taylor Grubaugh Chevrolet. You know, it's almost lunchtime, and probably is lunchtime for you. So this is a good place to be today. Taylor Grubaugh Chevrolet, because they've got some delicious hot dogs on the grill. They have snacks. They also have drinks, ice-cold drinks today. And while you're here, you get to take a look at a vintage Chevy Super Sport. A 55 Chevy Bel Air, a 54 Chevy pickup truck, which is really cool. It is bright yellow. You can see that thing from space, I bet. And a Volkswagen GTI. Come out and see these vintage rides and get to know some of the collectors, the folks who are showing these vehicles. You're going to, I'm telling you, you're going to get quite an education when you come out here and take a look at these. It's quite a sight. And then they're going to be out at Ruby Dew Park tomorrow showing off their rides in Waynesville. So come on out, see them tomorrow, but definitely stop by here today and take advantage of some top dollar trade-ins going on now at Taylor Grubaugh Chevrolet. If you are in the mood for a new vehicle, now is the time to buy at Taylor Grubaugh Chevrolet. And also, while you're here, get a hot dog, get some drinks. It's a great day to stop by at Taylor Grubaugh Chevrolet in West Waynesville. 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
16: Here's your 98.9 The Mix forecast from Mid-Missouri's 48-hour weather center. Chance for storms this afternoon, otherwise overcast. Daytime highs approaching 82. Southwesterly winds 8 to 15 miles per hour. Cloudy skies expected again. Tonight, chance of thunderstorms. Lows dip down to about 70. That's your updated forecast. I'm meteorologist Jennifer Wojcicki. Currently, it's 72 degrees.
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14: Hey, thanks, Coach. We are here for just a couple of more minutes on 98.9 The Mix and broadcasting live from Taylor Grubaugh Chevrolet. Come in now for the Top Dollar Trade-In event going on now. Also happening here today, you've got the Classic Car Show that is on display with Cage State Cruisers. There are lots to see and be excited over, like a Chevy Nova Supersport. You have a 55 Chevy Bel Air that is just gorgeous. You have a 54 Chevy pickup truck that is bright yellow, and a Volkswagen GTI on display. And I don't know what, this kind of looks like the A-Team van that just rolled up, if you're familiar with that. But it's a two-tone black and a big red stripe and some awesome lights on the top. I know I'm not doing it justice as I explain it, but you just got to come here and see it for yourself. How about that? At Taylor Grubaugh Chevrolet in Waynesville, where we're broadcasting live from today at 103 Low Avenue. That is behind the Shell station, right off I-44 in West Waynesville. Yeah, you can hear that band roaring right now. This is Jamie Turner getting ready to wrap things up here for 98.9 The Mix, and we'll see you later. Thank you.
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2: AP News, I'm Ed Donahue. Former Trump National Security Advisor John Bolton pleaded guilty to illegally retaining classified information. The AP Sagar Magani has the story.
3: Bolton was charged last year with 18 counts of either keeping or disseminating classified information, including sharing notes with relatives as he wrote a book. He's reached a plea deal that could let him avoid prison time. Bolton served more than a year in the first Trump administration, capping a career in which the Justice Department's Hayden O'Byrne says he held positions of enormous public trust.
4: John Bolton betrayed that trust in extraordinary fashion.
3: Bolton was among other Trump adversaries facing federal charges in the president's second term, though some cases have fallen apart. Sagar Magani, Washington.
2: Lawmakers in the House are questioning billionaire investor Leon Black as part of their investigation into Jeffrey Epstein and the powerful people around him. Black denied any criminal wrongdoing. James Comer is chair of the House Oversight Committee.
5: With respect to Mr. Black, obviously he's going to have an opportunity to defend himself and for due process, but this could be a pretty significant deposition as we try to get answers.
2: Black was formerly chief executive of Apollo Global Management and paid Epstein $158 million from 2012 to 2017 for tax and estate planning services. Authorities in the United Arab Emirates have sounded an incoming missile alert for Dubai, but shortly after told the public to disregard the previous warning, an indication it was likely triggered by a mistake. The number of dead from the Venezuelan earthquake has risen to 589. The governor of Utah has restricted fireworks as the largest wildfire in the nation continues to grow. The Cottonwood Fire reached nearly 111 square miles. This is AP News.
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11: Here's your 98.9 The Mix forecast from Mid-Missouri's 48-hour weather center. Thunderstorms likely this afternoon. Otherwise, cloudy skies expected. Daytime highs approaching 82. Winds out of the southwest, 8 to 15 miles per hour. Mainly cloudy skies expected. Tonight, chance of thunderstorms. Lows dip down to about 70. That's your updated forecast. I'm meteorologist Jennifer Wojcicki. Currently, it's 73 degrees.
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Shawn Mendes with Stitches. Sure, being named one of the top 50 schools in the world is cool, but is it as cool as receiving a handwritten note from Harry Styles congratulating you? I'll tell you more about that coming up. Right now, it's birthday girl Ariana Grande. She's 33 today. Here's Hate That I Made You Love Me.

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0: Harry Styles' American Girl Swiss Cottage School in London was named one of the top 50 schools in the world. 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It was handwritten and said, "This is an amazing achievement for the children, the families, the staff, therapists, partners, and collaborators that helped to make this wonderful school so special. Keep doing what you're doing, and congratulations." 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
15: Here's your 98.9 The Mix forecast from Mid-Missouri's 48-hour weather center. Thunderstorms likely this afternoon. Otherwise, cloudy skies expected. Daytime highs approaching 82. Winds out of the southwest, 8 to 15 miles per hour. Mainly cloudy skies expected. Tonight, chance of thunderstorms. Lows dip down to about 70. That's your updated forecast. I'm meteorologist Jennifer Wojcicki. Currently, 75.
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1: AP News, I'm Ed Donahue. Former Trump National Security Advisor John Bolton pleaded guilty to illegally retaining classified information. The AP Sagar Magani has the story.
2: Bolton was charged last year with 18 counts of either keeping or disseminating classified information, including sharing notes with relatives as he wrote a book. He's reached a plea deal that could let him avoid prison time. Bolton served more than a year in the first Trump administration, capping a career in which the Justice Department's Hayden O'Byrne says he held positions of enormous public trust.
3: John Bolton betrayed that trust in extraordinary fashion.
2: Bolton was among other Trump adversaries facing federal charges in the president's second term, though some cases have fallen apart. Sagar Magani, Washington.
1: Lawmakers in the House are questioning billionaire investor Leon Black as part of their investigation into Jeffrey Epstein and the powerful people around him. Black denied any criminal wrongdoing. James Comer is chair of the House Oversight Committee.
4: With respect to Mr. Black, obviously he's going to have an opportunity to defend himself and for due process, but this could be a pretty significant deposition as we try to get answers.
1: Black was formerly chief executive of Apollo Global Management and paid Epstein $158 million from 2012 to 2017 for tax and estate planning services. Authorities in the United Arab Emirates have sounded an incoming missile alert for Dubai, but shortly after told the public to disregard the previous warning, an indication it was likely triggered by a mistake. The number of dead from the Venezuelan earthquake has risen to 589. The governor of Utah has restricted fireworks as the largest wildfire in the nation continues to grow. The Cottonwood Fire reached nearly 111 square miles. This is AP News.
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7: Here's your 98.9 The Mix forecast for Mid-Missouri's 48-hour weather center. Storms likely this afternoon, otherwise cloudy skies with a few peaks of sun. Daytime highs approaching 82. Southwesterly winds 8 to 15 miles per hour. Mainly cloudy skies again. Tonight, chance for storms 70. That's your updated forecast. I'm meteorologist Jennifer Wojcicki. Right now, 77.
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Chaperone, Pink Pony Club. What celebrity had his first kiss to a Backstreet Boys song? I'll tell you coming up. Right now, Madonna and Sabrina Carpenter, Bring Your Love.

taking it down a notch because we're starting to make our competitors look bad. But nah, here's another hit. 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

0: Boys that he had his first kiss to their song, I Want It That Way. He's a big fan of the band, and he attended their show in Toronto in 2022, where they welcomed him on stage to perform with them, calling him their sixth member. Kevin Richardson said it was that moment when Drake joined them at the show and expressed how much he loved the band that his own kids realized that their dad was famous too. 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
0: Hey there, I'm Kelsey Page. Hope you're having a great Friday. Thanks for listening. This is Tate McRae with Greedy.

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We'll take care of the rest. 98.9 The Mix.

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1: Ed Sheeran, Shape of You. I really thought I'd heard all of the diet tricks, but I have never heard this before. Apparently, you can foil your snack attacks. Literally foil them. Wrap your cakes, cookies, pizza, lasagna, ice cream in aluminum foil before stashing them away in your pantry, fridge, or freezer. According to a Cornell University Food and Brand Lab study, the chances are if you do that, you're not going to touch them. Out of sight really does equal out of mind, according to researchers.
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0: Here's your 98.9 The Mix forecast for Mid-Missouri's 48-hour weather center. Storms likely this afternoon, otherwise cloudy skies with a few peaks of sun. Daytime highs approaching 82. Southwesterly winds 8 to 15 miles per hour. Mainly cloudy skies again. Tonight, chance for storms 70. That's your updated forecast. I'm meteorologist Jennifer Wojcicki. Right now, 77.
1: 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When you're sad, the lyrics pick you up. And when it's payday, you go shopping. Yeah, we understand. Don't worry, we'll be right here when you get back. 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Ooh.

0: Arms and Lady Gaga, Die With a Smile. That's going to wrap it up for me, Kelsey Page. I really appreciate you hanging out with me on this Friday. Thanks for tuning in and have a really great weekend.
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1: AP News, I'm Ed Donahue. On social media, President Trump is blaming Iran for a drone strike on a ship in the Strait of Hormuz. He calls it a foolish violation of the ceasefire agreement. The British military says a vessel was hit by a projectile off the coast of Oman. Arsenio Dominguez, Secretary General of the International Maritime Organization, says it is being investigated.
2: The majority of the vessels are reporting either to the coordinates that we have provided that are being operated by Oman, others are responding or contacting the authorities in Iran in order to use the Northern Corridor. This particular vessel, what I can confirm to you, is that it was not contacting the authorities in Oman in order to transit following the evacuation framework.
1: Ship evacuations have been stopped in the strait. The U.S. and Iran are still negotiating terms of the deal. President Trump is threatening a 100% tariff on imports from any country, imposing a tax on digital services from American companies. Here's the AP's Sagar Magani.
3: On social media, the president took aim at European nations he says are discussing imminent implementation of taxes on U.S. firms. He's repeatedly pushed back against foreign efforts to either tax or regulate American tech giants and threatened new tariffs last year. This threat comes before his July 4th deadline for the U.S. and European Union to approve a deal capping tariffs on most EU exports at 15%. Digital taxes were not part of that agreement and remain a sticking point. Sagar Magani, Washington.
1: Before a House committee, billionaire Leon Black is defending paying $158 million to Jeffrey Epstein for tax and estate planning services, saying he knew Jekyll, but he didn't know Hyde. Black denies any criminal wrongdoing. This is AP News.
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7: Here's your 98.9 The Mix forecast for Mid-Missouri's 48-hour weather center. Highs level off around 82 this afternoon under cloudy skies with thunderstorms likely. Winds out of the southwest 8 to 15 miles per hour. Chance of thunderstorms tonight, lows level off around 70, mainly cloudy skies expected. That's your updated forecast. I'm meteorologist Jennifer Wojcicki. Right now, it's 77 degrees.
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Chuck D here. Thanks so much for taking us to work with you today, assuming that you are at work. If you're not at work, whatever else you're doing, hey, glad to be spending some time with you. Here's the latest from Maroon 5.

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0: Chuck D here on this June 26th. It's LGBTQ Equality Day. Today is also Beauticians Day. Sending a shout out to those that are doing their very best to make us look as good as we can. Also, I just found out it's Chocolate Pudding Day, and I'm very disappointed because I could have spent the entire day eating chocolate pudding as opposed to just the rest of the day eating chocolate pudding. Man, I got to get this on my calendar.
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0: So I've been reading some articles recently about a plop vacation. You know, when you go on vacation, sometimes you just meticulously map out excursions all day long, and so you end the day just exhausted. Well, a plop vacation is you don't do that. You just go on vacation. You find a nice, quiet spot to sit with a tasty beverage, a book, whatever. You enjoy the sunshine by the side of the pool, wherever it is. And I think this is a great idea, you know, if you're traveling alone or if you're traveling with a significant other. But if you've got kids, yeah, there's no way they're going to deal with a plop vacation. That's just not going to time out. You're going to get completely relaxed and settled in wherever you're sitting. And 20 minutes later, that kid's going to come tap on your shoulder. Mom, I'm bored.
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2: Here's your 98.9 The Mix forecast for Mid-Missouri's 48-hour weather center. Highs level off around 82 this afternoon under cloudy skies with thunderstorms likely. Winds out of the southwest 8 to 15 miles per hour. Chance of thunderstorms tonight. Lows level off around 70. Mainly cloudy skies expected. That's your updated forecast. I'm meteorologist Jennifer Wojcicki. Right now, it's 80 degrees.
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0: That is Billie Eilish sending happy birthday wishes out to Ariana Grande, turning 33 years old today. 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
1: AP News, I'm Ed Donahue. In Los Angeles, a federal judge declared a mistrial in the arson case against Jonathan Rindernecht, the man accused of sparking the deadly 2025 Palisades fire. 12 people were killed in Los Angeles. The judge noted 10 jurors were set on a not guilty verdict. Two others were determined to convict. This woman, Serena, juror number 4, was on the not guilty side.
2: I'm not saying, I don't think there was enough evidence to say he started the first fire, but say he did. I don't see why everybody else's negligence of doing things incorrectly, where he needed to be, he needs to be responsible for the whole Palisades. Now that's, that, you know, if there was enough proof, I'm not going to put somebody down for that entire thing. A lot happened there.
1: Prosecutors say they will try again. The number of deaths from the Venezuelan earthquakes reached more than 900. People are looking online for missing loved ones.
3: A father holds the hand of his daughter, dressed as a fairy. A family embraces on a soccer field. They're among the images posted by relatives within Venezuela and abroad, desperately searching for their missed ones following two powerful back-to-back earthquakes this week. Hundreds have been killed, thousands injured, and the number of casualties is expected to climb. With communication patchy, social media and online registries have become a crucial tool for many Venezuelans seeking information and resources beyond sparse government statistics. Independent online registries documenting up to 40,000 people missing far surpass the official government account. I'm Charles Deledesma.
1: Secretary of State Marco Rubio, along with Israel and Lebanon's ambassadors, announced a framework peace agreement. President Trump blames Iran for a drone strike on a cargo ship in the Strait of Hormuz. Former Trump National Security Advisor John Bolton pleaded guilty to illegally retaining classified information. This is AP News.
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11: Here's your 98.9 The Mix forecast from Mid-Missouri's 48-hour weather center. Storms likely this afternoon, otherwise cloudy skies with a few peaks of sun. Daytime highs approaching 82. Southwesterly winds 5 to 10 miles per hour. Mainly cloudy skies expected again. Tonight, chance of thunderstorms. Lows level off around 70. That's your updated forecast. I'm meteorologist Jennifer Wojcicki. Right now, 82.
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0: I want to send a shout out to today's Facebook friend of the day, and I got to be honest, a little nepotism on this Friday. It is my niece, Lindsay Nicole. She shares this: I'm almost 30, but I feel like I'm 20. Until I hang out with 20-year-olds, and I'm like, nope, never mind. I am definitely almost 30. It's a good one to share as we head into the weekend. You've got those younger friends that are going to go out and party, and you're like, eh. All right, I'll go out for a little bit. I think what's most shocking of this at all is that my niece is almost 30. That's the eye-opener for me. Lindsay Nicole, my niece, and my Facebook friend of the day today. Thanks for that, dear.
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0: course of your dating life, did you ever accept an invitation to go out on a date simply because you knew you were going to get a free meal? Well, there's this research out that says, yes, 40% of us have said, I guess this person's okay. It'd be kind of, hey, I get a free meal. Yeah, I'm definitely in. And my guess is a lot of people that went out on these dates just to get the meal, they're not ordering like the BLT or a Cobb salad. No, my guess is their intent is something a little bit pricier on the menu. 40% of us say yes, dated somebody just to get the free meal. Could one of those 40% of people been you? Because I would actually like to plead the fifth on this one.
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4: storms likely this afternoon. Otherwise, cloudy skies with a few peaks of sun. Daytime highs approaching 82. Southwesterly winds 5 to 10 miles per hour. Mainly cloudy skies expected again. Tonight, chance of thunderstorms. Lows level off around 70. That's your updated forecast. I'm meteorologist Jennifer Wojcicki. Right now, 82.
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0: Okay, so now we're hearing that during Taylor Swift's wedding, there's going to be a couple of costume changes. No lie. I don't know what to believe. These rumors that are circulating about her upcoming nuptials?
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2: A Waynesville man is facing child pornography charges after a disturbing investigation by the Pulaski County Sheriff's Office. Deputies say they were alerted by a witness who claimed Lonnie Kinworthy spoke about having a 10-year-old little woman at his home. Investigators searched the residence and found no children, but say they recovered pornographic materials. Kinworthy was arrested and charged with possession of child pornography. Authorities say no juvenile was found at the home. 5 people are dead and 2 others injured following a carbon monoxide leak at a duplex east of Rolla. The Phelps County Sheriff's Department says deputies responded to a carbon monoxide alarm early Friday morning. One person was found injured on one side of the duplex, while 5 people were found dead and another critically injured on the other side. A deputy was also treated after being exposed to carbon monoxide. The cause of the incident remains under investigation. That's the latest from Sunny 104.5 and 98.9 The Mix.
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8: Here's your 98.9 The Mix forecast for Mid-Missouri's 48-hour weather center. High of 82 this afternoon under overcast skies with thunderstorms likely, winds out of the southwest 5 to 10 miles per hour. Chance of thunderstorms tonight, lows dip down to about 70, mainly cloudy skies expected. That's your updated forecast. I'm meteorologist Jennifer Wojcicki. Right now, 81.
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Yeah, we're right here when you need us. 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

0: This is one of those stories that just reaffirms your faith in humanity. There's this 30-year-old guy in Waco. His name is Chris Barrington. He has a lot of special needs. He functions at about a 6-year-old level. Well, Chris's father passed away, and there isn't any other family member to help take care of Chris, so authorities were looking for somebody. Well, one of Chris's old junior high school teachers, this woman named Michelle Gerard, she said, yeah, I'll watch him for a little bit while you look for somebody. Well, it turns out Michelle and Chris get along famously, so she has filed paperwork to take permanent custody of him. That's right. In essence, I don't know if you'd call it an adoption, but she's going to watch over Chris for the rest of his life. How amazing is this story? Michelle Gerard making this type of commitment, just fantastic. Today's most awesome person on the planet Earth.
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2: 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Also on the 4th, in Waynesville, it's the Cruisin' 66 Summer Concert Series. 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

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So, how about another? 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

0: That is Benson Boone. All right, on this Big Flick Friday, the big movie coming out this weekend is Supergirl. I don't know if it's going to hit number one, especially with Toy Story still in theaters. But you know what else is coming out? Jackass. What is it? Best and Last. It's kind of like a best of, but then they're also doing some new bits as well. And I'm sitting here thinking, oh, hey, look at me. I'm Mr. Jackass. I'm 58 years old. I'm going to take a taser to my undercarriage. It's going to be hilarious. No, it's not. It's going to be terrifying. Just terrifying.
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10: Preserving the past and planning the future. This is the Mayor's Mile on Route 66.
11: Good morning, this is Sean Wilson, the mayor of Waynesville. I'm happy to share the progress of our sidewalk project along Route 66. 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You'll see improved safety crossings with push-button activated signals at the courthouse, Benton, and 66, the Ruidoo Bridge, and Morgan Street. We plan to continue improving safety throughout the community. 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
15: Here's your 98.9 The Mix forecast for Mid-Missouri's 48-hour weather center. High of 82 this afternoon under overcast skies with thunderstorms likely. Winds out of the southwest 5 to 10 miles per hour. Chance of thunderstorms tonight. Lows dip down to about 70. Mainly cloudy skies expected.
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4: Formal charges have now been filed against 41-year-old Amanda Sherrill of Waynesville following Tuesday night's shooting in St. Robert that injured two people. Prosecutors charged Sherrill with first-degree assault and armed criminal action. Investigators say surveillance video shows Sherrill shooting one victim at close range following an earlier dispute. A second victim was struck by return gunfire. Sherrill was arrested after a manhunt and is being held on a $500,000 cash-only bond. And two people were seriously injured in a suspected drunk driving crash near Lakeway late Wednesday night. The Highway Patrol says 37-year-old David Timmons of Camdenton lost control of his pickup on Highway P, striking an embankment and overturning. Timmons and a 23-year-old Dixon woman were hospitalized with serious injuries. Timmons has been cited for DWI, resulting in serious physical injury. Also, authorities have identified the 26-year-old Dixon man who died following a crash Tuesday afternoon on Highway 28. Troopers say he was not wearing a seatbelt when his pickup overturned after leaving the roadway. That's the latest from Sunny 104.5 and 98.9 The Mix.
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11: Here's your 98.9 The Mix forecast for Mid-Missouri's 48-hour weather center. Chance of thunderstorms tonight, otherwise mainly cloudy skies. Lows level off around 70. South winds around 5 miles per hour. Thunderstorms likely tomorrow. Highs level off around 86, a mix of clouds and sun. That's your updated forecast. I'm meteorologist Jennifer Wojcicki. Currently 81.
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That is Hozier. All right, I mentioned earlier Supergirl out in theaters this weekend. Is she going to be strong enough to beat Buzz and Woody at the box office? I don't think so. Here's Taylor Swift from that Toy Story soundtrack. I knew it. I knew you.

Good news. We've been certified as the number one hit music station. And the winner of this year's All Your Favorite Songs Award. Here, have another. It's 98.9 The Mix.

And this town's lost its faith. Our colors will fade eventually. So if our time is running out, day after day, we'll make the mundane a masterpiece. Oh my, my, oh my, my love. I take one look at you, you're taking me out.

0: There's Alex Warren and Ordinary. All right, so just a quick little public service announcement as we enter into this weekend. This weekend is not 4th of July weekend. Nope, that's coming up next weekend. So you've got your own fireworks. You're looking forward to setting them off. Can we maybe hold off until, I don't know, next Thursday, Friday, Saturday? So can we just do it all? Because seriously, for my dog's sake, for everybody's dog's sake, throughout the entire neighborhood, we appreciate that you love the country and you also love blowing stuff up. But how about we start next weekend? Would that be cool?
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0: So, hey, this is some interesting health news. If you have sleep apnea or you snore a lot at night, there could be a connection between that and developing Alzheimer's much later on in life. Yes, scientists are finding that there's a connection between sleep apnea and Alzheimer's as you age, as you get older. But, I mean, to be honest, to be serious, you're probably not going to live old enough to develop Alzheimer's, because chances are good your spouse, what with all that snoring, yeah, they're probably going to murder you while you sleep one night anyway.
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17: Here's your 98.9 The Mix forecast for Mid-Missouri's 48-hour weather center. Chance of thunderstorms tonight, otherwise mainly cloudy skies. Lows level off around 70. South winds around 5 miles per hour. Thunderstorms likely tomorrow. Highs level off around 86. A mix of clouds and sun. That's your updated forecast. I'm meteorologist Jennifer Wojcicki. Currently 84.
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1: Drivers in St. Robert are getting some welcome news. The newly extended on-ramp from Business Loop 44 to westbound Interstate 44 is now open. The ramp had been closed since April while crews from Emery Sapp & Sons worked with the Missouri Department of Transportation to lengthen the entrance ramp and improve safety along the I-44 corridor. Construction on additional climbing lanes continues, and motorists should remain alert for changing traffic patterns through the fall of 2026. Meanwhile, water service has been restored following a major water main break near Owsley Road. However, a boil advisory remains in effect for residents and businesses along Owsley, Highway F, Hospital Road, Paris Road, and surrounding areas. The advisory will remain in place until water samples are tested and approved by the Missouri Department of Natural Resources. A Rolla man is facing multiple felony charges after police say he forced his way into an apartment and attacked a resident with a metal pipe. Authorities say 51-year-old Liam Ruddy allegedly broke into the apartment Wednesday afternoon and repeatedly struck the victim, causing a broken forearm, hand injuries, and head trauma. Ruddy has been charged with first-degree assault, armed criminal action, and first-degree burglary. That's the latest from Sunny 104.5 and 98.9 The Mix.
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8: Here's your 98.9 The Mix forecast for Mid-Missouri's 48-hour weather center. Chance of thunderstorms tonight, otherwise mainly cloudy skies. Lows level off around 70. South winds around 5 miles per hour. Thunderstorms likely tomorrow. Highs level off around 86, a mix of clouds and sun. That's your updated forecast. I'm meteorologist Jennifer Wojcicki. Currently, it's 82 degrees.
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That is Charlie Puth. That is Attention. All right, coming up in a few moments, my Facebook friend of the day. But seriously, I can't help but think of this song as a potential song of the summer. It's just so joyous. I mean, you're driving down the road with this one cranked from the band Camino. So good.

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1: I want to send a shout out to today's Facebook friend of the day, and I got to be honest, a little nepotism on this Friday. It is my niece, Lindsay Nicole. She shares this: I'm almost 30, but I feel like I'm 20. 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You've got those younger friends that are going to go out and party, and you're like, eh. 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That's the eye-opener for me. 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Thanks for that, dear.
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Always make good choices. And it sounds like you're off to a good start. 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
1: Chuck D here on this June 26th. It's LGBTQ Equality Day. Today is also Beauticians Day. Sending a shout out to those that are doing their very best to make us look as good as we can. Also, I just found out it's Chocolate Pudding Day, and I'm very disappointed because I could have spent the entire day eating chocolate pudding as opposed to just the rest of the day eating chocolate pudding. 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
3: Here's your 98.9 The Mix forecast for Mid-Missouri's 48-hour weather center. A severe thunderstorm watch continues until 1 a.m. tomorrow morning.
15: chance of thunderstorms tonight. Otherwise, mainly cloudy skies expected. Lows level off around 70. Winds out of the south around 5 miles per hour. That's your updated forecast. I'm meteorologist Jennifer Wojcicki. Currently, it's 79 degrees.
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0: There's Gracie Abrams. I am Chuck D. I do hope you have a fantastic weekend ahead. 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